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for today. 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Minister of Statistics and Programme Implementation Rao Inderjeet Singh introduced the Indian Statistical Institute Bill 2026. The bill seeks to provide for a comprehensive statutory framework to the Indian Statistical Institute to excel as a globally recognized centre in statistical sciences and allied fields. Finance Minister Nirmala Sitharaman also introduced the Bankers Books Evidence Bill 2026. It aims to provide for a law relating to evidence with respect to bankers' books and align it with contemporary digital banking practices. Earlier, when the Lok Sabha began its proceedings,

0: 11 a.m. Speaker Om Birla congratulated athletes for their outstanding performance at the 23rd Commonwealth Games at Glasgow. The Rajya Sabha has also been adjourned till 2 p.m. over the same issue. When the upper house assembled at 11 a.m, the ministers laid papers on the table of the house. Chairman C.P. Radhakrishnan congratulated Team India for its outstanding performance at the Commonwealth Games held at Glasgow.
1: India secured an impressive fourth position in the Commonwealth Games medal tally, winning 39 medals overall. Scripted history by registering their best ever performance at the Commonwealth Para Games. The remarkable achievement has brought immense pride and honor to the nation and bear testimony to the growing excellence of Indian sportspersons.
0: Mr. Radhakrishnan then took up 0 hour in the upper house. Opposition members started sloganeering over their issues. Amid uproar, several members raised issues of urgent importance. As the ruckus continued, the chairman adjourned the house till 2 p.m. Counting of votes for the by-elections to 3 assembly constituencies is underway. In Bihar's Bakipur assembly constituency, Jan Suraj Party candidate Prashant Kishore is leading by over 8,000 votes. In Gujarat's Manjalpur assembly constituency, Bharatiya Janata Party candidate Satyendra Bhai Patel is leading by over 27,000 votes. In Madhya Pradesh's Datia assembly constituency, Congress Party candidate Khansham Singh is leading by over 3,000 votes. Polling for these 3 assembly constituencies were held on the 30th of last month. In Bihar, the by-election for the Bankipur seat was necessitated after BJP President Nitin Naveen vacated the assembly seat following his election to the Rajya Sabha. We have a report.
2: Bankipur assembly constituency has witnessed a surprising trend in the by-election, with Jan Suraj Prashant Kishore taking an early lead. Right from the beginning of the vote counting, Prashant Kishore has maintained a consistent lead in every round. BJP's Neeraj Kumar is in second place with more than 15,000 votes so far. RJD's Rekha Kumari is in third place with more than 4,000 votes. The fate of 25 candidates is being decided in the by-election. A total of 34.3% of voters exercise their franchise in the by-election held on July 30th. The by-election was necessitated following the resignation of BJP National President Nitin Naveen, who gave up the seat in April upon election to the Rajya Sabha. Savita Parikh, Akashwani News, Patna.
0: A Delhi court today acquitted former Wrestling Federation of India WFI chief Brijbhushan Sharan Singh and co-accused Vinod Tomar in a sexual harassment case filed by women wrestlers. Additional Chief Judicial Magistrate Ashwini Pawar acquitted ex-BJP MP Singh and Tomar, former WFI assistant secretary in the case. The court had on July the 2nd reserved the order for today after completion of the final arguments in the case lodged by 6 women wrestlers. In May 2024, a court had ordered the framing of a charge of criminal intimidation against Singh. President Draupadi Murmu will begin a 3-day visit to Odisha today. During her visit, the president will participate in a series of educational, cultural and official engagements in Cuttack, Bhubaneswar, Brahmapur and Taptapani in Ganjam district. The president is scheduled to inaugurate Jagat Guru Kripalu University at Cuttack today. Tomorrow, she will travel to southern Odisha to offer prayers at the Mahakandhuni Devi temple near Taptapani before attending other official programs. India has achieved over 5 lakh Aadhaar-verified organ donation pledges within 3 years since the launch of the digital pledge portal in 2023. Addressing the 16th Indian Organ Donation Day event in New Delhi, Union Minister of State for Health and Family Welfare Anupriya Patel today highlighted that organ transplants in India have risen to over 20,000 annually over the past 12 years. Ms. Anupriya Patel also said India ranks third globally in the number of organ transplants conducted after the United States and China.
3: More than 5 lakh Aadhaar verified organ donation pledges have been registered, reflecting a gradual increase in awareness in society. By pledging to donate our organs, we can give someone a new life.
0: Coal production from captive and commercial mines stood at 14.78 million tons MT in the month of July, while coal dispatches reached 17.49 MT. Ministry of Coal informed that coal production registered a 9.61% year-on-year growth compared to July last year. The ministry noted that the performance highlights

0: its continued improvements in operational efficiency, enhanced mining productivity, and more effective utilization of mining capacities across the captive and commercial coal mining sector. India's Unified Payments Interface, UPI, recorded its highest ever monthly transaction volume in July this year, with 23.66 billion transactions worth 29.88 lakh crore rupees. In a social media post, the Prime Minister's office said the performance marks a significant milestone for India's digital payments ecosystem. In Karnataka, the 20 new ministers will be sworn in at Lok Bhavan this evening. After D.K. Shivakumar took oath as chief minister on June the 3rd, 13 ministers were sworn in along with him earlier. With 20 ministers being inducted today, the cabinet's maximum capacity of 34 will now be reached. We have more from our correspondent.
1: The long-awaited cabinet expansion in Karnataka is being fulfilled today. Some close supporters of D.K. Shivakumar have gained from the cabinet expansion, and those of a few considered close to previous Chief Minister Siddaramaiah have been dropped. There are 13 changes in the cabinet as compared to that of Siddaramaiah's cabinet. The Congress committee has announced the name of G.S. Patil as Speaker in Assembly and Saleem Ahmed as Chairperson in Legislative Council. Lok Bhavan is decked up for the ceremony with the supporters congregating at the venue. Sudhindra, Akashwani News, Bengaluru.
0: The student protest in Jharkhand demanding a CBI probe into the alleged irregularities in the JPSC and JSSC examinations and strict action against those responsible entered its 10th day today. Despite difficult conditions, students from across the state continue their agitation, alleging that the OMR sheets in the 14th JPSC preliminary examination were tampered with, resulting in a major scam. JLKM leader Devendranath Mahato announced the launch of an indefinite hunger strike, saying the protest would continue until a CBI inquiry is ordered into the alleged JPSC and JSSC irregularities and strict action is taken against those responsible. Meanwhile, former JPSC chairman L. Kyante, who has resigned from the post, is being questioned by the Jharkhand CID for the fourth consecutive day. This is Akashwani giving you the news. For quick news updates round the clock, follow us on our X handle at AIR News Alerts. And for details of stories and more, log on to our website www.newsonair.gov.in and download News on AIR app. Welcome back to the Midday News. U.S. President Donald Trump has said that negotiations with Iran, expected to take place through intermediaries, are scheduled to take place today. Speaking to reporters on board Air Force One, Trump confirmed that discussion channels were active. He revealed that diplomatic engagements involving Saudi Arabia, the United Arab Emirates, Qatar and Iran led him to halt what was originally planned as a massive attack. President Trump further indicated that an agreement could be reached regarding the management of the Strait of Hormuz, while asserting that an accord would be established concerning the denuclearization of Iran. Iranian state media similarly indicated that discussions between Iran and Oman concerning a joint operational mechanism to govern the maritime corridor were in their final stages. The situation in Pakistan-occupied Jammu and Kashmir remained tense after reports of violent clashes between protesters and security forces, with rights groups alleging a significant rise in casualties. According to data updated by the Human Rights Council of Pakistan-occupied Jammu and Kashmir, as of yesterday, a total of 80 fatalities have been documented. Amid the ongoing developments, the Joint Awami Action Committee has appealed to the United Nations, the Office of the UN High Commissioner for Human Rights, Amnesty International, Human Rights Watch, international media organizations and diplomatic missions to examine available footage and press for an immediate, independent and impartial investigation into the violence. At least 8 people were killed after Ukraine launched a large-scale overnight drone attack targeting military, energy and civilian infrastructure across several regions of Russia. According to Russia's Defense Ministry, its air defense systems intercepted 635 drones during the attack. Local authorities said 3 people were killed and 2 others injured in the Udmurtia region, while 3 more people lost their lives and 5 were injured in the Belgorod region. Foreign Affairs Minister of the Republic of Uzbekistan, Saidov Bakhtiyar Odilovich, called on President Draupadi Murmu at Rashtrapati Bhavan today. in a social media post.

0: President Murmu noted that both India and Uzbekistan share deep historical, cultural and civilizational ties rooted in ancient trade routes. During their meeting, the two leaders agreed that this visit provides an opportunity to identify new areas of bilateral cooperation and deepen mutually beneficial partnership across diverse sectors. In Odisha, the flood situation is steadily improving with water receding in all major rivers and their tributaries, including the Mahanadi. The Hirakud Dam authorities have reduced flood water discharge after a decline in reservoir inflow. Our correspondent reports that the state government has announced financial assistance for damaged houses and crop losses as restoration gathers pace.
1: The flood situation in Odisha continues to improve as water has receded in all major rivers and their tributaries, including the Mahanadi. With inflow into the Hirakud Reservoir declining, authorities have closed 3 spillway gates, reducing flood water discharge to 19 gates from 22 earlier. The state government has begun a detailed assessment of flood damage and announced financial assistance of up to 1,20,000 rupees for families whose houses were completely destroyed. Compensation has also been announced for partially damaged houses and crop loss. Prakash Das for Akashvani News, Bhubaneswar.
0: News just in, the Lok Sabha has been adjourned till 11 a.m. tomorrow. The India Meteorological Department has issued an orange colour warning for heavy to very heavy rainfall over Arunachal Pradesh, Bihar, Sub-Himalayan, West Bengal and Sikkim for today. Heavy rainfall is also expected tomorrow over Haryana, Chandigarh, Punjab, Himachal Pradesh, Uttarakhand and Uttar Pradesh. President Draupadi Murmu, Prime Minister Narendra Modi have congratulated the Indian contingent on its impressive performance at the Glasgow Commonwealth Games by bringing 39 medals. President Murmu expressed confidence that the sportspersons of the country will bring greater glory to the nation in the future international events. We have news just in, the Lok Sabha has passed the Supreme Court Number of Judges Amendment Bill 2026. And now before we end the bulletin, the headlines once again. Parliament proceedings disrupted following opposition protest over several issues. Counting of votes for by-elections in 3 assembly constituencies of Bihar, Gujarat and Madhya Pradesh underway. Delhi court acquits former WFI chief Brij Bhushan Sharan Singh in sexual harassment case filed by some women wrestlers. India achieves over 5 lakh Aadhaar verified organ donation pledges, stands third globally in number of organ transplants. US and Iran expected to hold next round of peace talks today. And Weather Department forecasts heavy to very heavy rainfall over Arunachal Pradesh, Bihar, Sub-Himalayan, West Bengal and Sikkim for today. With that, we end the midday news.
2: এতক্ষণ শুনলেন দিল্লি কেন্দ্রের মধ্যাহ্নকালীন ইংরাজি সংবাদ। শ্রোতা বন্ধুরা, আপনারা অনুষ্ঠান শুনতে পাচ্ছেন 103.7 মেগাহার্জে এফএম প্রচার তরঙ্গে আকাশবাণী বিলোনিয়া কেন্দ্র থেকে। এখন শুনুন সেজুতি অনুষ্ঠানে অতুল প্রসাদের গান, বিভিন্ন শিল্পীর কণ্ঠে।

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